0: cat here,
1: cat a spell,
0: and a couple of brand new straws.
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10: That's Satan, heir of Sèvres Fair in the merry old land of Oz.

Seekers, oblivion seekers, now is the time. The vortex reversed and vertigo embracing, pills of dubious composition, the horn tannic fear and pan in ascension, muttering alien language, cutting into the past, with the future spilling out around us. A temporary alignment, a radical simultaneity, a bewildering symmetry, and the boundless present. Having now grown old and neutral, having now retired any notion of preference, having now broken with tradition, having now made one's own bed. Oblivion seekers, I, oblivion seekers, you. Sung by a computer, magnets hidden in its teeth, amplify the guttering flame, bring forward less best detail, other boredoms, other joys, other boredoms, other joys. She took to the ice in the mall, dressed as a skeleton, tracing infinity. Tracing infinity, and for completed ceremonies, the repetitious dreaming, wallpaper in hell, and nihilistic about chaos, the surgical smoke, an ornamentation on a moment in time, often prolific, but never exact. The dream has ended, but you are still asleep. Recover the mindset. The dream has ended. You are still sleeping. You learn these things. Do ask Liz about working with Mayo. Don't ask Mayo about his opera. And now listening to old and new dreams. Speakers straining towards some sort of ecstasy. The ceiling breathes in. The ceiling breathes out. The ceiling a screen.

to start. False thresholds, torn edges, a subtle wave across a space, across a divide, a chance to recall, but not touching down, brought on by a dose, brought back from sleep, a pre-imagined space now exploded into a startling number of dimensions, shorter thoughts, redacted images, placing time into a space, a radiant pulse, articulating the room, a moment disguised and recalibrated and decentralized, and now escaped. No memories attached, nor any produced. It is and then is gone, or never really was. There was no explanation, no steps to be explored. A clear channel dream, the last of the new romantics, imprinting the surface into another city. We wouldn't try to go there. There really is no reason. Imagining other options, imagining no static, nothing left on the line. And joined now by the others, so much for us all to talk about. A few minutes alone, yeah, we'll keep in touch. The perfect dissolve. I, a rhythmic shudder now, corners left to phrase so, the surface very well now, strategically dented and impossibly dark and not quite weightless at, slipping into last, your best guess. And so, and so this again, and now this again, and where, and so this again, and not, and now this again, and say, and so this again, and show, and not this again, and so, and so this again, and now this again, to begin with, completely destabilized, and brought back from, brought back from before, a cold take on, too little information, the horizontal view, quickly receding, less of a guess, more of a feeling, and that feeling proving to be

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